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1: I'm going under in this time, I fear there's no one to save me. This all or nothing really got away, you're driving me crazy.

0: Hi, Lisa. 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What can I do for you?
1: Hi, Delilah. I was wondering if you would play a song for my husband.
0: What's his name?
1: His name is Ian, and I'm driving to a girl's weekend away, and I was just missing him.
0: You're missing him, but you're going to go laugh with your girlfriends and talk about him and guys and life and kids and hopes and dreams and in-laws and parents and stuff.
1: And we're going to have a fabulous weekend, I know, but I'm still missing him.
0: How many girls are getting together?
1: A lot. 45 of us.
0: Oh, my word.
1: Yep, so, it's a good group.
0: So is this like a church group? What kind of girlfriend group?
1: It's a church group. It's a group that gets together once a year, and we're going to an inn and just hanging out and having fun.
0: Having fun, praying a little bit, crying a whole lot.
1: Yep, that's exactly right.
0: Good for you. Good for you. I will play a song for your hubby, and I will wish you and all the Friday night girls that are getting together just a blessed weekend.
1: Thank you so much, Delilah.
0: You have a good night.
1: You too.

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1: No bots, no algorithms, just humans that know every lyric. Guaranteed human.

Tonight's Delilah's Dilemma is from Maria, whose best friend's boyfriend hit on her. And she told her best friend and showed her best friend the text messages, but her best friend chose to listen to the boyfriend and is now no longer friends. Maria, many, many, many years ago, my best friend had a boyfriend that hit on me. And I told my best friend and she chose to believe him. And I was heartbroken. So I called her mom and we talked and talked and talked. And her mom said, be patient. This is a phase she's going through. And when his true colors come out, she will see it and she will know how much you love her. And it took a little while, but my friend saw the truth about this person who was such a creeper. And today she is celebrating, 32, 33 years of marriage with her wonderful husband, Steve. And my friend is Dee Dee, who answers the phones for me here at the studio. So be patient and trust that God will work this out.

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I got this letter from Crystal. This is so appropriate for our Friday Night Girls Club. Crystal says, I used to listen to your show with both of my sisters. Before they moved out, we would laugh and cry and just enjoy ourselves while your show was on in the background. The oldest sister had her first baby a week ago, and the middle one got married a year ago. We all live in the same town, but we're too busy to hang out like we did when we were kids. I just want them to know that we will always be sisters by blood, but best friends by heart. And I love them both so very much. Thank you for the time and for the show, Delilah. You brought three completely different people together, and we are closer for having listened to your show. From Crystal.

0: get the s'more fixins ready. And you know what? You don't always have to use the same kind of chocolate. Did you realize that? There is no law. There is no s'more code or law that says you must use plain old Hershey's chocolate bars. No, no, no, my friend. You can use all sorts of wonderful chocolate. You know what else you can use? There's this wonderful marshmallow chocolate spread. You can smear that on the graham crackers and then put the melted marshmallows in between them, and it's doubly fabulous. You can put peanut butter. Spread the graham crackers with crunchy peanut butter and then put the chocolate on and then put the toasted marshmallow on and smash it all together. And it's like eating a Butterfingers, only better, because you're outside with people you love, roasting marshmallows, singing songs, playing the guitar. I am here to help you create new memories this summer, memories that will last forever. You're listening to Delilah.
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0: Hi, you've called the Delilah Show. Who is this?
1: This is Mandy.
0: Hi, Mandy. This is Delilah. What can I do for you?
1: I wanted to tell you about my amazing best friend.
0: What's this amazing best friend's name?
1: DJ. I've known this guy since I was 16 years old. And right now I'm going through a lot of health issues, and he has been by my side through all of it.
0: So you said you've known him since you were 16. How old are you now?
1: 26, almost 27.
0: And so he's more than a friend if he's there with you through the thick and the thin, the good times and the bad.
1: He is. He is actually my ex-boyfriend.
0: Oh, I hate that word, ex. Two little letters conjure up so much pain sometimes.
1: It does, doesn't it?
0: So what do we have to do to get the ex out of the title? Or is that not a possibility?
1: It is a possibility. He has been through a lot of hurt and pain with his exes. So we're slowly building back up that relationship without the ex in it.
0: And what song is your song?
1: We don't have one.
0: Well, no wonder he's your ex. No wonder things fell apart. Duh.
1: I know.
0: So you need me. Who do you need me? You need me now.
1: I need you now. And it's hard because he's an over-the-road truck driver.
0: So you're ships that pass in the night.
1: Yeah.
0: All right. I will find a song that lets him know how much you need him in your life. Not just as a best friend, but, you know, as somebody that you can kiss his face.
1: Okay. Thank you, Delilah.
0: Bye-bye.
1: Bye-bye.

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0: Are you a gardener? Do you like growing vegetables, growing seeds, growing flowers? Do you ever plant seeds? They have little bits of information on the back of the package. They tell you where to plant, when to plant, how the plants have to be in the ground by May or April or sometimes even early June. But usually if they go in the ground any later than mid-June, you're not really going to have a harvest. Well, I am a daredevil. I am playing roulette. I am planting seeds even though it's out of time, even though I should have done it 3 weeks ago. I'm gambling big, going to see if the pumpkins are going to still come shining through, going to see if I'm going to have any acorn squash or if it's just too late. Your corn is supposed to be knee-high by the 4th of July. I'll be lucky to get the seeds in the ground at this rate by the 4th of July. Actually, I planted 10 rows of corn and only 5 of them germinated and came up, so I got to replant the others. I'm going to be planting seeds of hope and joy in your heart here on the radio all night long. 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
27: Hi, Don. How are you?
28: Good.
27: I'm calling to see if Don, Candy, Angela, Betsy, Carol, and you, Don, are together on this Friday night.
0: We're not, unfortunately. We're getting together tomorrow night because one of the girls had an appointment tonight, and we're getting together tomorrow night for one of the girls' birthdays.
27: And are we doing the Thai food?
0: No, actually, we're going over to one of our, to Carol's house, and she's going to cook for us, and we're all going to bring something to munch on, either appetizers or dessert and wine and everything, so I'm sure it'll be a great time.
27: So, Dawn, how many years have you girls been friends?
0: It varies. Angela and Carol have only been part of the group for about a year and a half. And Candy I've known for a couple of years. And Betsy I've known for about 10 years. So we just kind of all got together at work and had a lot of the same interests and, you know, tried to plan monthly visits. And then it kind of developed to be a little bit more than monthly, every payday, so twice a month. And if we can squeeze it in, it's usually more than that.
27: And are you single? Are you married? Are some single, some hooked up?
0: Let's see. Angela's divorced. I'm single. Candy's single. Betsy's single. Carol's married.
27: So there's lot of opportunities to talk about, my heart's been broken.
0: Yes, yes. We talk about just, I think, everything. Food, wine, men, women, aches, pains, movies. The girls all get together and talk and feel and experience, so it's great.
27: Is that one of your girlfriends calling you on the other line?
0: Probably, yeah, about the get-together tomorrow. What am I bringing to
27: I'll let you go hook up with your Friday night girls. Have a great night, Dawn. Thanks for letting me call
0: you. Thank you. You too. Take care.
27: Bye-bye. Bye-bye.

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1: 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I've never seen a-

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0: 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Who is this?
1: This is Gina.
0: Hi, Gina. Welcome aboard. What can I do for you on this summer night?
1: I would love to hear a song for my two daughters.
0: Tell me about your girls and what you'd like to tell them, Mama.
1: Okay, I have an 8-year-old. Her name is Chloe. And I have a little redhead. She's 1.5 years. Her name is Gwen. And they are the light of my life, and I love them to pieces.
0: Okay, your phone broke up. I heard Chloe. What's the baby's name?
1: Brooklyn.
0: Brooklyn, and she's a fiery one.
1: Oh, yes. She's got the redhead and curls, and she is feisty.
0: I'll play that for you. Thank you for listening. Drive carefully.
1: I will. Thank you.

0: Inspiring you on a summer night. Are you inspired? Are you a poet, a musician, an artist, a dancer? What inspires you? Do you love to draw or paint? You know what inspires me? Seeing other people's artwork. When I go to art shows, when I go to art galleries, when I even go to little flea markets where people have their artwork displayed, it so makes me want to come home and paint or draw or sketch or do clay or something. Unfortunately, I'm usually doing dishes. Yeah. Because with as many kids as I have, that's pretty much all I do is laundry and dishes. If you are an inspired artist, I hope this show brings out the creativity in you. 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

0: Good evening. Welcome to the Delilah Show. Who is on the phone line with me?
1: My name is Leslie.
0: Leslie, welcome. What can I do for you?
1: Oh my gosh. I'm about to show my age a little bit. I've been listening to you ever since I was probably maybe 7, 8 years old with my mom. Like, we used to end up traveling back and forth. We would listen to you all night. And my mom just recently passed away almost 3 years ago now. And just listening to your show brings back so many memories of just riding in the car with her and just being there with her and just spending so much time with her and having fun listening to your music, singing along to the songs. And I just want to say thank you so much from the bottom of my heart for just being there and continue to do what you're doing.
0: It is my pleasure, my joy, an honor, privilege. That's the best word, to be here each night. I don't know anyone as blessed as I am.
1: Most definitely. And, you know, like I said, I'm showing my age a little bit because I'll be 37 this year. And, you know, that just shows you, like, how many years I've been listening to your show every night and just singing along to the different songs that you play on there.
0: That might show your age, but I've been doing this show. I've been on the air for over 50 years. So you're still a young thing.
1: Yes, ma'am.
0: What can I play for you tonight?
1: Just play anything really, you know, dealer's choice, I guess you could say. I'm a big Backstreet Boys fan, NSYNC, you know, stuff like that. Like, that was my era, but boy bands was like back in my day, so.
0: All the adorable boy bands.
1: Yes.
0: All right, I'll play one of my favorites for you. How's that?
1: Yes, ma'am. Thank you so much.
0: Thank you, and thank you for listening faithfully all these years.
1: Most definitely, and I'll continue to listen to you as long as you're on the air.
0: All right, have a good night.

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That's what I do. That's really what I do each and every night right here. I want to know who you love and why you love them. I want to know who's on your heart tonight. I want to encourage you to share from the heart each and every night.

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1: Courtney, what can I do for you?
2: Me and my boyfriend of 11 years just broke up.
1: What's his name?
2: Robert.
1: You dated 11 years? How old are you?
2: 27.
1: So you've loved this man most of your life?
2: Yeah.
1: I'm sorry. And who gave who the boot?
2: He gave me the boot.
1: Why?
2: We live pretty far apart, but we see each other a lot. And he said he just couldn't handle the long distance anymore.
1: After 11 years?
2: Yeah.
1: Wow. So what song can I play for your heart?
2: Could you pick a song?
1: Sure. I'll try to find something for you, honey.
2: Thank you.

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It's time to turn the lights down low. It's time to turn the music up. We are here to talk with you, to listen to you, and to share heart to heart. If you have found us for the very first time, welcome aboard.

0: Don, what can I do for you?
1: I have my daughter with me, and she's always trying to get through to your line, and she's never been able to, so I'm just going to call on her behalf.
0: Okay, what's your daughter's name?
1: Her name's Amber, and she's 9 years old, and she has a little sister named Danielle. Maybe if you could play a song for them. We're going through a separation, and they're kind of down and out about it with her father and me.
0: So how old is Danielle? Amber's 9, you say?
1: Yeah, Danielle's 7 years old. They're both good little girls. They're just going through a really hard time in their lives right now.
0: Yeah, I would say.
1: Yeah, they are. We were together for 11 years, and we just recently separated, and they're just having a real difficult time. If you could play something that would cheer them up or help them out, that'd be really sweet.
0: And how's Mom holding up?
1: Mom's holding up pretty good. It's just kind of the children that suffer through the whole matter.
0: I will find a song for your girls, and I'll say a prayer for their little hearts.
1: Thank you so much, Delilah.

0: helping you relax, helping you unwind, helping you to reflect on all the good things in your day today, helping you to put the heartache aside, the trials and tribulations that sap us of our energy, render us unavailable to those that we love. Isn't it funny how little annoyances can take up so much of our energy that we're just not there for our kids or our family or our friends? Or maybe it's not even annoyances. Maybe it's something that's become a habit, a crutch, an addiction. Maybe you're so busy on the internet, so busy chatting online, so busy looking at people's profiles, so busy doing things that you want to do that you forget that you've got kids that need your attention, friends that want to go have fun, family members that miss you and want to connect with you. Turn off the TV. 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Just a thought on this summer night. 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

Here we go with more music to put you in a better mood with Delilah. 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

105.9 KGBX. Happy Saturday morning. I'm Dan Blackman. The last Saturday of June. It's a best of the 80s and 90s weekend. You too still haven't found what I'm looking for.

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1: If I'm reading the calendar correctly, I think we're less than a week away from Taylor Swift's wedding. 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

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The rumors are there's a wedding in the future of Adele. She's been with her guy for 5 years. 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

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It's less than a week away, reportedly, that Taylor Swift is getting married to Travis Kelce. You ready? Here's Opalite.

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How are you on this best of the 80s and 90s weekend? I'm Dan Blackman. The man was multi-talented, could play 27 instruments or more. 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
1: Alex Warren did not like this song initially, but when they put the choir behind him, he said, "Ah, it sounds so good. 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

home of Murphy, Sam, and Jody, 105.9 KGBX. Early Saturday morning, thanks for being along with us. The invitation from Sam Smith, he says, stay with me.

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First weekend of the summer, what are your summer food favorites? I'll run it down after Bruno Mars.

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0: 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How do you feel when your ex posts something and then your friends like it? That's really the simple question here. Your ex posts something and then all of your friends comment, like it, put a heart on it.
1: Mm-hmm.
0: It happened to Bradley. His ex-wife had a baby. She'd never have one with him. One of the reasons why she's the ex-wife. But with her new husband, she had a little girl and posted on Instagram. And then Bradley's friends were putting hearts on it. What a beautiful family. Congratulations. Oh, so cute. Which I'm sure the baby's adorable. But Bradley's hurt because his friends are liking her baby post. Mm-hmm. And he's feeling a betrayal.
1: Yeah. I mean, clearly they're also her friends. Or they wouldn't be following her. So they're friends left over, held over from that relationship.
0: I'm going to put you in a situation, Ryan, if you don't mind.
1: Okay.
0: Ryan in the hot seat.
1: I'm ready.
0: Okay, so this is going to be fictitious.
1: Okay, I'm ready.
0: You just broke off a 2-year relationship with a girl named Becky.
1: Okay.
0: And over those 2 years, I got to know her too.
1: Sure. As happens.
0: Uh-huh. And then some time goes by and Becky gets a new boyfriend,
1: mm-hmm.
0: and I write on Instagram, oh my God, you guys are perfect for each other. Love this for you. Congratulations. You've never looked happier.
1: Uh-huh. Okay.
0: Because you're my friend.
1: Point taken. I'm deleting Instagram.
0: Your face was turning red as I was describing it.
1: Didn't like it. Got hot?
0: Right. No, it does. It makes you uncomfortable.
1: Yeah.
0: And Bradley's feeling all kinds of things. Let's go to Sandra. Thank you so much for calling. Hi.
2: Hi, Ellen. So I think that, first of all, we need to applaud Bradley for, you know, having the courage to admit all of that. I think that takes some emotional intelligence to be honest about that. But I agree with the caller who said that he should stop following the ex-wife. That's not healthy. Just let that go. And then with regard to his friends, I don't know that he should say anything. I agree with Ryan that they're not doing the likes to hurt him. But if it's his best friend, like if this is his friend from, you know, childhood friend, maybe that, you know, maybe have a conversation with somebody who's that close. But otherwise, I don't think that he should. But again, I want to end with saying kudos to Bradley for at least being in touch with his feelings on that.
0: Right. I know. So we love letters to Ellen. And thank you, Sandra. That's really good advice. Solid.
2: Thank you. Bye. Love you guys.
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1: Think of all the pets you may have had throughout your life. 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Or do you have one now? 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

105.9 KGBX. Can you believe it's already the last weekend in June? 4th of July is next weekend. And we're into it now. No matter what you're getting into on this lovely Saturday morning, thank you for enjoying the music here with me, Jana. Prince coming up, Hendrix on the way to Madonna. Here's Material Girl.

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1: Better catch him on his current tour. 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Here's Ed Sheeran.
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She recorded this song when she was 15, released it at 16, and I do believe she just turned 40. We have a long history with this one here. Avril Lavigne and Complicated.

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0: Because I gotta have faith. Ooh, I gotta have faith. Because I gotta have faith, faith, faith. I gotta have faith, faith, faith.
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1: I have always loved the genesis on this story because DHT, the name of the band, stands for Dance House Trance. And this was a much faster song when it first came out, and somebody had the bright idea to slow it down, and then it hit and became like a massive number one all around the world. So there you go. 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
1: You know, I do put this firmly on John Bon Jovi's shoulders, the fact that a lot of us ran around in the late 80s dressing like cowboys and cowgirls, because he had gotten his first role in Young Guns 2, and then, of course, made this song. And Bon Jovi was so big at the time. Anything they did, we all had to do. Remember the Superman shirts? Yeah, me too. Big hair? Yep. You went cowboy? We went cowboy. Wanted Dead or Alive.

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The beauty of this song is it just reminds you that anything is possible. 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
1: Not every day can be the best day ever. 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But hey, you do. And so Sia wrote a song about it. Here's Unstoppable, just like you. I was

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Let me know what you would like to hear on this lovely Saturday afternoon.

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1: We have got so many great songs picked out for your Saturday just this hour alone. Some Katy Perry, Sheryl Crow, REO Speedwagon, and Bruno Mars. Here's When I Was Your Man.

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1: 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Good afternoon, this is Jack Cradiville. National Decide to Be Married Day today. 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

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Jack Cradiville, good afternoon. 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

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I'll explain all that coming up after Pink.

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1: Loving that summertime. This is Jack Cradiville. What stars are in the northern hemisphere? Well, we got the summer triangle, Vega, Deneb, and Altair.

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Jack Cradiville, another easy way to reduce stress, coming up after Lord. 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
1: Best of the 80s and 90s weekend. This is Jack Cradiville. Thank you for having us on. So Stuart Price is the producer on Madonna's new album, Confessions 2. And I think he really has her, you know, down in a nutshell. And that is, Madonna has no off switch. Always going.

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1: Taylor Swift, Opalite, this Jack Cradiville, rumors are still swirling. It still looks like the wedding is going to take place Madison Square Garden in New York City, although no outward signs yet. Perhaps a permit or two, that's it. We've got more 80s and 90s coming here next.
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2: 80s and 90s weekend, this Jack Cradiville, we know Madonna's new album coming out. Apparently Adele has stepped into a London studio, and that's sparking some fans' comeback hopes. Here's someone like you.

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Jack Cradival, what's the average number of times you get your heart broken after Green Day, Broken Dreams?